If you love the music from The Police, also George Michael and Elton John, well, they're on the way, part of our 30-minute music marathon. Right now, here's The Sweet, Forever Classic 2CA.

Last few weeks, we've been putting names down on our standby list to see either Bryan Adams in Paris or Duran Duran in London. And this morning, it was Donna who got the winning call. She chose the Duran Duran option, and a great time in London awaits with her daughter Candace. Our 30-minute music marathon continues with Wax soon, and here's Spandau Ballet. So true.

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